0: that they think, or saying something that they don't think, or showing something that they don't feel, or trying to give the appearance of feeling something that they don't actually. I said that, didn't I?
1: Yeah, but that's not acting.
0: Yes, it is.

0: bad drink. 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They robbing niggas on the daily, can you blame a nigga that ain't ever had things?
1: What's the value of the thing?
0: Guess not. Last night, they put up on my nigga at the light like, nice watch.

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Then I asked, is that really such a bad thing? I look around like, do you wanna be another nigga that ain't never had things? Guess not. Last night, we put up on a nigga at the light like, nice.

0: selling my reputation to all beaters. Saw to Taco Bell and I ordered some gorditas.
1: Mm, that's good.
0: Wanted four more, ordered them, then eat them. Then head to Tebe's house for some gymnastics. Fantastic, I backflip on this beat beat, cause we running shit like the dingleberries on 4G. This flow colder than Papa Joe's or Domino's. Fuck it, whatever. Trash wing scratched inside the Nux. Got some One Direction tickets, I should hit that up. Drive by with puppy signs plastered on the truck and see how many of they fans can fit inside the trunk. Move over the microwave and the cannabis. Try to take the van and the whole band to Canada. Fuck the block news and the venues, they can't handle us and can't stand us, including fruits that Frank's channeling. The Ku Klux Klan see me and my managers, but thank me when they ask where the five panels is.
1: Fuck.
0: Man, I suck now, I ain't still dope.
1: Nope.
0: But Chris and Rihanna's fucking again, so there's still hope. Oh fuck, I went there, ballin' bitch, I'm Ben's hair. I barely breaking like taco self-esteem in a thin chair. Old Navy bitches let his gap, yet his grin's rare. Watch a nigga smile like five-year-old child. I'm kicking it with knocking a nigga from Green Mile. It's Red Bull in his cup, so a nigga may seem wild, but that's just all the sperm I was burning a little while ago.
1: Oh no,
0: don't let me get hold of that rifle. Shot my nigga Sage, El Sussler, and Sean Pablo. Surrounded by them niggas that skate with a six bio. And some freckled bitches with giant peaches as bio. They never did catch that rhino.
2: Squadron full of some lost souls. Sergeant of all is Ottoman, not just Nolly the pothole. Non-cooperative with his mama's wish.

dormire. 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
0: Come eat!
1: I'm a little so tired.
0: Just come eat!
1: Lena, I'll be in there a minute, I promise. Stop.
0: Well, then wake up.
1: Shut the door.

0: right? Oh yeah, me, I got the name of DJ Drama. And on my side, that's Tyler Baudelaire, a.k.a. Buddy Hop, a.k.a. the creator. 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
1: Try to take somebody, bitch, cause I'm a bad person. 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
1: You know, it's been

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0: regular, G5.

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1: with checks,
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1: Just the other day, I was goddamn broke. 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

0: finger with the 5-6. 10 in windows when we slide stick. 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
1: Facts.
0: Back it up, back it up. 223 gon' make a nigga back it up. 21. 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

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Caught the wave, I ain't surfing. 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